feeling we get together again. This is the moment, this is real. I guess we gotta do what we feel. We got lost in the day, now we be found in the dark. It's not an eye for an eye, it's a heart for a heart. Oh, deeper and deeper into the night, deeper and deeper. Oh, deeper and deeper into the night.

This isn't easy. 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It's not an eye for an eye. It's a heart for a heart.

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0: Brittany, before you go, there's something I want you to have.
1: Oh, it's beautiful. But wait a minute, isn't this?
0: Yeah, yes it is.
1: But I thought the old lady dropped it into the ocean in the air.
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No one knows where they are. 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I am tired. My heart is sick and sad. I will fight.

Oh yeah, let me hear you sing it. Everybody in the place, put those hands in the air. Yeah, check it out one time. You know it's for real. 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